I let some air come in the window. It kind of wakes me up a little. 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When your hand was down on my dick, it felt quite amazing. And now that that is

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We are from Peter, the electric one. Just to shock you, see.

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1: One ticket, please. Everybody's here. Hey, what's going on, man? Yeah, she's at home. Yeah.